0: to the left.
1: What did you say? Why is this team so loony? No, seriously. Are you kidding me? Where's this director? He's a from? He's nothing. He's nothing without me.

0: 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Love his music.
1: 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Iulia Dumitrache.

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Her first name's Sofa, last name King Good, she's so

She's a queen that lives like a king. 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She's so

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Her first name's Sofa, last name King Good, she's so

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Every time you touch me, I feel energy. I feel energy. I feel energy. Every time you touch me, I feel energy. I feel energy. I feel energy.